0: Tiesto, Jonas Blue, and Rita Ora. Ritual.
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0: 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Turn me on.
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0: 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How deep is your love?
1: 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You and me, girl.
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0: 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Till I'm Gone.
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0: 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Bloodline. The Beat.
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0: 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Repeat it.
1: 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Welcome to the

0: Morgan Wallen and Tate McRae. That's what I want, that's what I want. What I want.
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Bailando.

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Håpløs. The Bleed. Less clothing. More music. Welcome to the summer. Your music now.

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1: 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Presenting the sounds of summer. The Beam of Youth. 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
3: 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You know the roof on fire. 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
3: I'm from the east side of America, where we choose pride over character. 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

0: 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Save Me Tonight.
1: 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The Beat.

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0: Martin Garrix and Ed Sheeran. 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
1: The Beat. 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
2: Yeah, man.
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The Beat. Presenting the sounds of summer. The Beat. The Beat. The Beat.

0: 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Bloodline.
1: A beat. Yeah. I ain't see you in a minute. But I got something to tell you.

0: 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Let's go.
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0: 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Everybody fucks.
1: 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Presenting the sounds of summer. The Beat.